0: tougher penalties.
1: The history of prosecutions in Australia is that they're rare and they often attract only low penalties. These breeders presumably knew that what they were doing was illegal.
0: This is Air News. The Rugby League was in Melbourne and Canberra last night as round 14 continued. It was the first time the Sydney Roosters have held the Canberra Raiders scoreless in a game. Sydney Roosters taking a 26-0 win in Canberra with the temperature around 4 degrees. It was the Roosters' first win in nearly a month and it moves them into third on the ladder. The Roosters' Daily Cherry Evans telling Nine he was proud of his team's efforts.
2: We've had a few ordinary couple of weeks, to be fair. I feel like we really adjusted a few things and then executed it tonight. So I'm just really proud of the whole team, you know, to keep a team to nil in the current game. It was something to be proud of.
0: In the early game, a narrow 2-point win for the Melbourne Storm over the Newcastle Knights, 32-30 in Melbourne. AFL at the MCG and the Western Bulldogs pulled off a huge comeback in the second half to overcome a 29-point deficit and win over Hawthorn, 12-5-77 to 9-17-71. Brisbane Lions coach Chris Fagan is challenging his injury-hit side to lift in today's AFL Q clash. Brisbane have headed to the Gold Coast with 15 players in the casualty ward after Hugh McCluggage went down at training on Thursday. Fagan admits they're battling, but is eager to see who can step up against the Gold Coast Suns.
3: Injuries always challenge your depth, and if you go through and have a look at who the injured players are, there's some pretty good ones amongst them. Crisis creates opportunity. If you've got those sort of situations, you might find that you unearth something you didn't know that you had.
0: Australian Independent Radio News.
4: Good morning. Continuing on with the second hour of songs about storms and rain and after last weekend and wind. Crazy weekend. So let's kick it off with Adele, Set Fire to the Rain from 2011, and you're on Bunbury 103.7.

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Life of Lightning Crashes there from 1995. The Bunbury Musical Comedy Group presents The Vicar of Dibley, and that will be playing at the new Lyric Theatre, and it's opening on the 19th of June and the 20th, which is 7:30 starts, and then the 21st, 2 o'clock matinee, and the following weekend will be the same, directed by Miranda Bro, and that's at the new Lyric Theatre, 7 Burke Street. So get your tickets. 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Just put in the Vicar of Dibley and that'll come up. And tickets are going pretty quick. So, yeah, get in there. Should be great fun. I'm part of the cast and very privileged to be part of the cast. It should be a great show. So get along. And the last song of the show will be AC/DC Thunderstruck from 1990, so have yourselves a great weekend. And I'll be back next weekend. You've been listening to Gary Donovan and Breakfast with Gazza. Bye for now.

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1: Good morning, I'm Terry Daniel. The Prime Minister will hold meetings with his New Zealand counterpart in Queensland today. Federal politics reporter Nelson Scott has the details.
2: Christopher Luxon is in Noosa for the annual Australia-New Zealand leaders' meeting. He'll hold talks with Anthony Albanese about finding ways to drive economic growth, boost defence cooperation and enhance engagement in the Pacific. The pair will also address a roundtable with business leaders from both nations to deepen bilateral investment. The meetings come on the 75th anniversary of the alliance under the ANZUS Treaty. Mr. Luxon will return home this evening. Nelson Scott, Canberra.
1: Five illegal tobacconists in New South Wales' Hunter region have been forced to lock their doors for the next 3 months following a multi-agency blitz. Chris McCarthy reports.
3: Police and New South Wales health inspectors swarmed six businesses in Cessnock on Wednesday under Operation Sloan. The coordinated raids netting more than 200,000 cigarettes, nearly 40 kilograms of loose tobacco leaf and hundreds of illegal vapes at an estimated street value of more than $260,000. Officers also seizing $33,000 in cash at two of the stores, declaring both locations active crime scenes. Health authorities say they've now issued 279 short-term closure orders across the state since last year, and retailers are being warned further action is on the way. Chris McCarthy, Sydney.
1: There's more pain for Victorian households, with water bills set to surge by up to $109, with the cost of Labor's desalination plant partly to blame. The Essential Services Commission, which sets and approves the increases for the next 5 years, has released its final charges. East Water customers to be hit the hardest, customers with Yarra Valley Water the least affected. Electric vehicle owners are being urged to install smoke detectors where they charge their cars. Danny Moscone from the Western Australian Department of Fire and Emergency Services says he expects electronic vehicles will soon become a common cause of house fires.
4: Most of them are reasonably new, but we do know that as those batteries start to get old, they start to deteriorate and their quality reduces. So we do anticipate that there will be an increase in EV car fires. We've done a fair bit of work in our operational space to plan for that.
1: Astronauts aboard the International Space Station have avoided having to abandon the craft after an air leak triggered emergency procedures. Russian cosmonauts had to patch up cracks, leading to a worsening air leak in the aging module. Ground control staff issuing the order to retreat to the safety of an escape craft.
5: Crew Dragon established safe haven, and if we need to suit up, we will do that. Once we're inside the Dragon, we will not suit up prior.
1: The AFL has moved to terminate the services of another private security firm over alleged wage rorting. Carolee Katsimbanis reports.
6: The reliance by the AFL on private security firms is set for a shake-up following revelations a leading company providing hundreds of guards to Marvel Stadium has allegedly exploited its workers. The Age says GSS Group is the latest to face serious questions about the treatment of its often migrant gig economy workforce following the dramatic collapse of other security giant MA Services Group in December. Carolee Katsimbanis, Melbourne.
1: This is Air News. Tennis, and there was plenty of drama on day 13 of the French Open in Paris. Air Sport's Paul Walsh has the details.
7: Men's semi-final day of Roland Garros has concluded in sensational fashion when the second of the matches was over before it started, when 25-year-old Matteo Arnoldi was forced to withdraw due to illness, thus handing countryman Flavio Caboli a direct entry into Sunday's final.
8: I tried to get ready, like as much as I could here and try to see if I could go on court, but every time I get up, I feel dizzy and I don't feel like the best.
7: In the first of the semi-finals, number 2 seed Alexander Zverev took 4 sets to book his place in the final after seeing off a spirited Jakub Mensik 7-5, 6-2, 3-6, 6-3. For Zverev, this will be his third attempt at a Grand Slam title and he's ready for the challenge.
9: I'll try to show my level, I'll try to do the right things, and that's the only thing that matters to me.
7: Paul Walsh for Air Sport.
1: NRL and the Sydney Roosters defeated the Canberra Raiders 26-0 in Canberra. Earlier, it was a narrow 2-point win for the Melbourne Storm over the Newcastle Knights, 32-30 in Melbourne. AFL at the MCG and the Western Bulldogs pulled off a huge comeback in the second half to win over Hawthorn 12-5-77 to 9-17-71. In the Super Rugby playoffs, the Hurricanes beat the Brumbies 66-12 in Wellington, New Zealand. And Ferrari has topped the timesheets in both opening practice sessions for the Monaco Grand Prix. Australian Independent Radio News.
10: And good morning. Yes, you're tuned in to the Saturday morning show here on Bunbury 103.7. And I'm your host, Bruiser, and I'll be in the chair until midday. So thanks to the Air News team, you're up to date with news and sport. And let's have a look at the weather now. And currently it is chilly. It is 9 degrees here in Bunbury, 9 in Busselton, 6 in Collie, and 13 degrees in Mandurah. No rain in the rain gauge in the last 24 hours. And let's have a look at the rest of today. We have sunny with light winds and a max of 19 degrees. So it's going to be beautiful for the footy, the Dockers versus North Melbourne down at Hansover a little bit later on. The chance of rain, nothing. Fire danger, no rating. And we drop down to a low tonight of 6 degrees before a shower or two coming in for Sunday, 21 degrees. Monday, showers and a possible storm. And Tuesday, showers easing and wind easing, 15 degrees. So there's your news, sport and weather. Let's get straight into the music and a bit changing it up from the Alphabet series because we're on show number 398 here today. And we're going to have a look at the top 30 tracks of the ARIA charts as it is. And coming in at number 50 from the album Swag is Justin Bieber with Yukon.

Yeah, a bit of Justin Bieber with his song Yukon coming in at number 50 on the ARIA charts this June. And taking a break from the Alphabet series, as like I said. And so some of these songs you all have heard recently, and some you may not. So some new music coming up over the next 3 hours. We've got some Sienna Spiro, some Ella Langley, Gracie Abrams, Zara Larsson, some Alex Warren, Olivia Dean, just to name a few this hour. And some former number ones, including this one from the Rosie album of last year. It's Rose teaming up with Bruno Mars and their song APT.

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Noah Kahan from the new album The Great Divide with his song Doors, coming in at number 47 on the current ARIA charts. And 29-year-old from Stratford, Vermont in the US, and currently touring around Orlando and Manchester at the moment in Texas. And that is, like I said, number 47 on the charts at the moment. And we're making our way this hour through to songs number 34. And unfortunately, Drake takes up about 12 of them. And I can't really play Drake. It's not appropriate for our time slot or the music. So I've had to, make it up. Bruno Mars, he features a couple of times, he's featured already one time with Rose, and from the album Romantic, newly released, here is the song coming in at number 46 on the charts, is I Just Might, here on Bunbury 103.7.

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Oh, yeah, a bit of a Taylor Swift, been in the charts for 33 weeks. And from the album The Life of a Showgirl that was brought out last year, and that was the song Opal Light. And before The Grapevine, we had Bruno Mars with I Just Might from the album The Romantic. It is 28 after 9, and a couple of shout-outs first. Kiara from East Bunbury, good morning to you. And Claire out at wherever you are, Yarloop somewhere. Thanks for tuning in and did the drive show yesterday afternoon here on Bunbury 103.7, one of the many shows that we do live here in Dalyellup. Live and local. Time for my 3 at 30, which is three songs back to back to back, and going through songs number 44, 42 and 40 on the charts. And one person that was Artist of the Year last year, Olivia Dean, with her song A Couple of Minutes from the Art of Loving album. Alex Warren and his new album called Fever Dream. It is a title track from that, and it's called Fever Dream, obviously. And Somba, he has a song called Undressed, which has been in the charts for about 60 weeks as well, from the album I Barely Know Her. So Olivia Dean, Alex Warren, and Somba, your 3 at 30 this hour here on Bunbury 103.7, and you're with Bruder.

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9: 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Here is Zara Larsson from the title track from her new album, Midnight Sun, here on Bunbury 103.7.

Zara Larson, new music here on Bunbury 103.7 and the Saturday Morning Show with me, Bruiser, at the hot seat. And that is Zara Larson with Midnight Sun, the title track from her new album here on Bunbury 103.7. And currently, that song is number 39 on the ARIA charts as we're doing our mid-year top 50 and without Drake, of course. coming up on number 37 is an artist known as Femi, and it's spelled F3MIII, and it's known as Femi. He's a Nigerian-Irish singer, a songwriter, and producer based in Dublin. And this is his new hit from the album of the same name, here from the album Noble. Here is the title track, Noble, here on Bunbury 103.7. New music here.

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Yeah, that is 27-year-old Elizabeth Camille Langley, also known as Ella Langley, an American country music singer and songwriter. Her debut album, Hungover, from a couple of years ago. But that is from her brand new album, Dandelion, released in April. And that is the second single release off there. And one of my favorite artists at the moment, Ella Langley, from the album Dandelion. And before that, we had Gracie Abrahams with the song Hit the Wall from the new album Daughter from Hell here on Bunbury 103.7. And moving on to one more song before we get to the 10 o'clock news. And that is Sienna Spiro and from the Visitor album. And it's Die on This Hill. I'll catch you after the news. Here's Sienna.

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1: Hello there, I'm Terry Daniel. The Prime Minister, Anthony Albanese, will meet with his New Zealand counterpart in Noosa in Queensland today. The pair will discuss ways of driving economic growth, boosting defence cooperation and enhancing engagement in the Pacific. The two leaders will also address a round table with business leaders from both nations. The Albanese government's tax changes are putting Australian charities on alert. Coralie Katsimbanis has the story.
2: 19 Australian leaders from Christian, Catholic, Muslim and Hindu organisations have written to the Treasurer warning the planned 30% minimum tax on trusts and capital gains will wipe out a potential $3 billion in donations. The letter also warns that the proposed tax on trust distributions puts Labor's goal to double philanthropic giving at risk by 2030. Unless the government agrees to a carve-out on donations to charities and not-for-profits. Coralie Katsimbanis reporting.
1: In Victoria, two contenders are lining up to replace Jacinta Allen as Premier if a Labor push to oust her succeeds. There's growing speculation a change of leadership is just weeks away, ahead of the November state election. Deputy Premier Ben Carroll and another senior minister, Gabrielle Williams, are both touted as future leaders. That's if Miss Allen is rolled. Snow lovers hitting the slopes this weekend are being urged to slow down on alpine roads. The Australian ski season officially kicks off today, with lifts and carpets firing up in New South Wales at Thredbo and Perisher this morning after a recent dusting. New South Wales Roads Minister Jenny Acheson says a number of agencies will be out in force to keep the roads safe.
3: Police will be targeting dangerous driving, drink and drug driving, speeding, fatigue and other high-risk behaviours. And we also urge motorists travelling to the snow to check their road conditions before they depart, carry snow chains when required and drive to the conditions.
1: Meanwhile, in Victoria, the start of the ski season, several festivals and increased traffic on highways is making for a dangerous period on the state's roads. Transport Victoria's Chris Miller says drivers need to take extra care across the King's Birthday long weekend.
4: Busy conditions this long weekend and on roads that can be unfamiliar to some. If you are going somewhere new, make sure your complete focus is on the road at all times. And if you're a local from a holiday destination, allow room for error from your visitors.
1: And if snow is too cold for you, then favourable beach conditions are forecast for southeast Queensland across the weekend. With more swimmers expected, Surf Lifesaving Queensland is reminding beachgoers to remain vigilant and stay safe in the water. Spokesperson Matthew Thompson says conditions will be good, but not for long.
5: Still a little bit of wind around, but the surf has dropped right back down compared to previous weeks where conditions have been quite unstable. Heading into next week, though, that will change, so encouraging everyone to check conditions before they head down, but get out this weekend to enjoy our wonderful coastline while you can.
1: And briefly in other news, a measles alert has been issued for several locations in Sydney after a Queensland tourist visited the CBD whilst knowingly infected. And astronauts aboard the International Space Station have avoided having to abandon the craft after an air leak triggered emergency procedures. Russian cosmonauts managed to patch up the cracks in the ageing module. This is Air News. First up, AFL last night was at the MCG. The Western Bulldogs found some much-needed form, winning their past two games and then toppling Hawthorn to move into the top six. The Bulldogs pulled off a huge comeback, keeping the Hawks to just one goal in the second half to overcome a 29-point deficit and win 12-5-77 to Hawthorn's 9-17-71. Dogs midfielder Ed Richards told Fox Footy how they engineered the win.
6: We just didn't want to get beaten up around the contest. I mean, we were pretty poor in that first half, and then they started to get on top. A few of their smalls were starting to get chirpy, a bit niggly, and then we were just like, well, we can't just sit here and take it once again. So let's just go out there, put our bodies on the line and see what happens. We did in the end. As I said before, they helped us out with some bad kicking, but win's a win.
1: In the NRL, the Sydney Roosters defeated the Canberra Raiders 26-0 in Canberra. Earlier, a narrow 2-point win for the Melbourne Storm over the Newcastle Knights 32-30 in Melbourne. And in the Super Rugby playoffs, the Hurricanes beat the Brumbies 66-12 in Wellington, New Zealand. The Socceroos are getting ready for their final hit out before their opening World Cup game against Turkey. Australia will face Switzerland in a friendly tomorrow morning. Midfielder Aidan Rustich says there's a few bits and pieces they need to tidy up.
7: I wouldn't call it changes. I think it's just you touch on improvements. You just touch on small little detail and what you can do better.
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8: And thanks to the Air News team, you're up to date with news and sport. And you're also tuned into the morning show here on Bunbury 103.7 with your host, Bruiser, into the second hour of this week. And let's have a look at the weather. And currently it is 14 degrees here in Bunbury, 13 in Busselton, 11 in Collie, and 17 in Mandurah. No rain in the rain gauge since 9 a.m. And if you're going around the southwest today, let's screw that. Busselton, you can expect 19 degrees, similar conditions in Collie, 21, and Harvey expecting 20. If you're heading to Perth today, I do believe there's a footy match there as well at the Optus. It's a max of 21 and sunny. A slight chance of a shower in the northwest in the afternoon, but zero chance of rain elsewhere and light winds. Then Perth drops down to a low tonight of 9 degrees before a shower or two for Sunday and 22 degrees. As for here, we are expecting sunny and light winds, 19 for the game here, which is North Melbourne versus Dockers at Hands Oval a little bit later on. And we drop down to a lot low tonight of 6 degrees before a shower or two Sunday and 21. So there's new sport and weather for this hour. It is 6 after 10 and moving in to the rest of the top 50. And coming in at number 33, Harry Styles, formerly of One Direction. New album, new song, American Girls.

That was Harry Styles with American Girls from the album Kiss All the Time, Disco Occasionally, just released a few months ago. And you've got Bruiser here on Bunbury 103.7. If you're new to the show, we normally do the alphabet series, but this is show number 398 and the first week in June. So I do my half yearly wrap up of new music. And so today, this hour, we've got some more Taylor Swift, got some more Samba, we've got some more Bruno Mars, and just to name a few, my 3 at 30 featuring Dominic Fike, Raven Lanae, and Pink Panthers with another Zara Larsson. And so whatever you're doing or wherever you are, let me know what where you're tuning in like Jorge has. 0448 057 916, that number again, 0448 057 916. And we also have Fergie tuned in as well. G'day Fergie, and Kiara with Amy Marie, and doing some birthday shout outs around about 20 past 10. So if you know someone who's got a birthday today, then text in 0448 057 916. I'll give them a shout out. Olivia Dean is still in the charts, and this one has reached number 32, Be Nice to Each Other, from the album The Art of Loving, here on Bunbury 103.7.

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6: We looked it up in the dictionary. 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Josie Arnold looks after the music Tuesdays in Sentimental Evening. 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

Yeah, American artist Stella Lefty, 24-year-old, born in Atlanta in America. And that is her new song, Boston, from the EP being released at the moment by the same name. And touring Carolina and then heads over to London and doing some shows in the UK very soon. It is 20 after 10 and time for some birthday shout-outs. And we've got one special little girl who's turning 10, I believe, on Monday. It is Amy Marie, so many happy returns for Amy Marie. But before we get there, today is the 6th of June. If it's your birthday, many happy returns. We're sharing it with a couple of these musical acts. Levi Stubbs was born Levi Stubbles in Detroit, Michigan, 1936, and passed away at the age of 72 in 2008. And he was a

Live today, an English singer and former wife of Paul Weller of the Style Council had her own hit in 1986 with See the Day. Simon Day was born in Sydney, New South Wales, 1966. He's turned 60 today and a guitarist and vocalist with the band Rat Cat. And their hits were Don't Go Now and Baby Baby. And their album Blind Love made their number one chart in 1991. And also on this day, the Beatles made their first recording for George Martin at the EMI Studios on this day in 1962. And it was stated that Martin said they were pretty awful. I understand why other record companies turned them down, but I met them and I liked them. So there we go, one of the biggest bands in the world started it on this day, 1962. There we go, that is it for the 6th of June, 2026. And we are going an international band at the moment. They're called Cat's Eye. There's a couple of Koreans, a couple of Swedish, a Thai lady and an American lady. And they're called Cat's Eye. And here's from the album Beautiful Chaos, Pinky Up.

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1: The Brunswick Bowling Club invites you to a wine and cheese tasting afternoon. 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This event is on Saturday the 13th of June at the Brunswick Bowling Club from 3 p.m. Tickets are $40 each and you must contact Nolene on 0447 317 457 to get the tickets, as there will be no door sales. That number again, 0447 317 457. The Grapevine on Bunbury 103.7. 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

Yeah, from the album Quantum Baby from 2024, that is Disco Lines featuring Tinashe with No Broke Boys. Been in the charts for over 50 weeks here on Bunbury 103.7. You got the Saturday Morning Show, and it's 28 after 10. And before I go on to my 3 at 30, just fix up Amy Marie's birthday on Monday will be 9. Thank you very much for that, Kiara. And Arthur, who is Nan and Pop, want to wish a happy 7th birthday to Darcy Spargo. So from Nan and Pop, all the very best for your birthday. A beautiful day and to go out and enjoy it. So now it's time for my 3 at 30, and we're going through tracks numbers 26, 24 and 23. So at number 26, we got Dominic Fike with his song White Keys from that album. At number 24, Robin Raven Lanay with Love Me Not from the Bird's Eye album, and been in the charts for 62 weeks. Can you believe that? And also been in the charts for some 19 weeks is Pink Panthers with Zara Larsson and their song Stateside from the album Fancy That. So this is a Dominic Fike, Raven Lanay and Pink Panthers featuring Zara Larsson. My 3 at 30 this hour here on Bunbury 103.7.

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Yeah, from the Life of a Showgirl album, that is Taylor Swift with The Fate of Ophelia, been in the charts for 22 weeks. And this song has been in the charts for 43 weeks, and from the album I Barely Know Her, it is Somber once again with his song 12 to 12 here on Bunbury 103.7, moving through the 20s.

0: Yeah, a bit of Somber with 12 to 12, and up after the grapevine, a bit of Ray, Where Is My Husband?
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0: Your husband is coming.
1: We're moving into song number 18, and there is Ray with Where Is My Husband, been in the charts for over 20 weeks from the album That Music May Contain Hope. And another album, The Boy Who Played the Harp, here is Dave teaming up with Thames and their song Rain Dance here on Bunbury 103.7. You got Bruiser.
2: Let's get the party started. See you at the bar, you was hardly talking. That's when I knew that your heart was scarring. Friends to lovers need a part to star in. Like, wait, babe, let me.

0: 5'9" brown eyes.
1: Yeah, Day featuring Tams with their song Rain Dance, coming in at number 17 on the charts from The Boy Who Played the Harp album. And one coming up to take us to the 11 o'clock news is Bruno Mars once again from the new Romantic album of 2026. Here is Risk It All here on Bunbury 103.7. I'll catch up on the news.

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1: Hello there, I'm Terry Daniel. The 2026 Australian snow season officially starts today, coinciding with the King's Birthday long weekend. Recent natural snowfall and intensive snowmaking have permitted major resorts across New South Wales and Victoria to launch skiing and snowboarding operations right on schedule. Early season coverage has been boosted by a timely 20 to 35 centimetre dump of fresh powder. However, meteorologists from the Bureau of Meteorology note that long-term winter snow depth remains highly variable due to shifting climate patterns. In Victoria, full fare passengers will be able to use their phone, bank card or smartwatch to tap and go across the rail network as the rollout of ticketless technology continues. But as reporter Emily Rice says, there are a few catches.
2: From tomorrow, rail passengers will be able to use their smartphones, their bank cards and even their smartwatches to just tap on with a digital card as opposed to their physical old-fashioned Mikey card. Now, but there is a caveat. So it will apply on the rail system, but for those commuters catching trams and buses, they still will have to use their physical Mikey card. And also, even though it's going to apply on the rail system, it's only on about half a dozen lines. They are as follows: the Sunbury, Pakenham, Cranbourne, Werribee, Williamstown, Sandringham, Frankston, Stony Point, Bendigo, Gippsland and Geelong lines. The rest of the rail system will catch up over the next few weeks, so don't ditch that physical Mikey card just yet, but technology, it's on the way.
1: British actor Anthony Head, known for his starring roles in the TV series Ted Lasso and Buffy, has died aged 72. Nine's Europe correspondent Josh Bavis reports.
3: Anthony Head shot to international stardom in the 1990s as the librarian Rupert Giles in the fantasy hit Buffy the Vampire Slayer. His nearly 50-year career spanned the stage, television and the silver screen, featuring in the West End revival of the Rocky Horror Show, alongside Meryl Streep in The Iron Lady, and as the Prime Minister in the sketch comedy series Little Britain. But one of his last and most prominent roles was as the soccer villain Rupert Mannion in the popular series Ted Lasso. His daughters have paid tribute to their father, saying his legacy will live on in the shows he was a part of. Anthony Head died after complications with pneumonia. In London, Josh Bavis.
1: Queensland Day celebrations aren't just limited to beers and barbecues, with four of the state's biggest sporting rivalries set to ignite. Lachlan Gray explains.
4: The state government's push to celebrate Queensland Day on June 6 has a decidedly sporty flavour thanks to three major codes. The NRL, AFL and Super Netball have all teamed up to deliver a four-course Saturday spread spanning Townsville, Brisbane and the Gold Coast. First up, it's Aussie Rules and Q Clash 31. Two-time reigning AFL Premiers Brisbane Lions heading south to tackle a red-hot Gold Coast Suns at Carrara. Next up, a rugby league double. The Broncos hosting the Titans at Suncorp Stadium before the Cowboys welcome the Dolphins to Townsville. And if that's not enough, the Queensland Firebirds are also out for bragging rights against a Sunshine Coast Lightning side still in the hunt for Super Netball finals. The only question left for sports fans, which game to attend live or who's hosting the watch party. Lachlan Gray, Brisbane.
1: This is Air News. The rugby league was in Melbourne and Canberra last night as round 14 continued. It was the first time the Sydney Roosters have held the Canberra Raiders scoreless in a game. Sydney Roosters taking a 26-0 win in Canberra with the temperature around 4 degrees. It was the Roosters' first win in nearly a month and it moves them into third on the ladder. The Roosters' Daily Cherry Evans telling Nine he was proud of his team's efforts.
5: We've had a few ordinary couple of weeks, to be fair. I feel like we really adjusted a few things and then executed it tonight. So just really proud of the whole team, you know, to keep a team to nil in the current game. It was something to be proud of.
1: In the early game, a narrow 2-point win for the Melbourne Storm over the Newcastle Knights, 32-30 in Melbourne. AFL at the MCG and the Western Bulldogs pulled off a huge comeback in the second half to overcome a 29-point deficit and win over Hawthorn, 12-5-77 to 9-17-71. Brisbane Lions coach Chris Fagan is challenging his injury-hit side to lift in today's AFL Q Clash. Brisbane have headed to the Gold Coast with 15 players in the casualty ward after Hugh McCluggage went down at training on Thursday. Fagan admits they're battling, but is eager to see who can step up against the Gold Coast Suns.
6: Injuries always challenge your depth, and if you go through and have a look at who the injured players are, there's some pretty good ones amongst them. Crisis creates opportunity. If you've got those sort of situations, you might find that you unearth something you didn't know that you had.
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7: 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And your host, Bruiser, and I'll be in the chair for at least one more hour. So thanks to the Air News team. You're up to date with news and sport. And let's have a look at the weather hour. And we're just about at our max. It's 18 degrees here in Bunbury, 17 in Busselton, 14 in Collie, and 18 in Mandurah. No rain in the rain gauge since 9 o'clock. And like I said, we've just about reached our max. The max today is going to be 19, sunny with light winds, and perfect for the North Melbourne versus Dockers game at the Hands Oval. Fire danger will be no rating. And we drop down to a low tonight of 6 degrees before a shower or two for Sunday, 21 degrees. Showers and a possible storm, 13 through to 20 for Monday. Showers easing and winds easing, 6 through to 15 for Tuesday. And a shower or two for Wednesday, 6 through to 16 degrees. So winter is certainly coming. So enjoy what you can of today and tomorrow morning, I believe. Let's get straight back into the music, and we're into the some of the top 15 charts, and Somba features again from the new album, and here is the song Homewrecker here on Bunbury 103.7.

That is Somba with the song Homewrecker in number 15. And Somba is Shane Michael Boose, known professionally as Somba, an American singer, songwriter, and record producer. And that is the song Homewrecker. Right, there's a lot of songs featuring this hour, beginning with the letter, word name, Olivia. We've got three songs from Olivia Dean and two songs from Olivia Rodrigo. Olivia Dean is born Olivia Lauren Dean, an English singer and songwriter. Her accolades include four Brit Awards, and she was also nominated for the Hottest 100 number one song last year, and hails from London in the UK. And also, we've got Olivia Rodrigo. Olivia Isabel Rodrigo is an American singer, songwriter, and actress, and she began her career as a child appearing in commercials and had her first hit at the age of 17, just 6 years ago, and only just 23 years of age, and already into her third studio album. So they feature in five tracks on this one in this hour. And not to mention, we've got some Tame Impala, some Bella Kay, some Alex Warren, and Justin Bieber, just to name a few. So I hope you can stay tuned to Bunbury 103.7. It's 11 after 11. And if you're off to the footy, I believe there's already a mile long at the two gates, Clark Street and Halsey Street, opened at 10:45. So there was a bit of a lineup showing on Facebook's site. So a big day for Bunbury with the footy on here. But in the meantime, we got some music. Olivia Dean, as I mentioned, from UK, with one of her two of her tracks from the Art of Loving album. Here is So Easy to Fall in Love, here on Bunbury 103.7.

0: At number 13, there is Olivia Dean with So Easy from the Art of Loving album. And coming up after our sponsors, a bit of Justin Bieber with Daisies here on Bunbury 103.7.
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That is Olivia Rodrigo with her song Drop a Dead from the album You Seem Pretty Sad for a Girl So in Love, and released not too long ago, and that come in at number 9 in the top hits of June 2026. And it's time for my 3 at 30, and coming in at number 8, 7 and 6. We've got a song that's coming in at number 8 that's been in the charts for 68 weeks. Yes, it's Alex Warren with his song Ordinary from the album You'll Be Alright Kid from last year. And coming in at number 7, I Love It, I Love It, I Love It, sung by Bella Kay, been in the charts for 15 weeks. And

0: And that is the title track from her new album. And coming in at number six, our own West Australian guys, that is Tame Impala and their song Dracula, which has been in the charts for 31 weeks, coming in at number six. So we've got some Alex Warren, some Bella Kay, and some Tame Impala. My top hits of June 2026 here on Bunbury 103.7. 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
1: They say the holy water's watered down, and this town's lost

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Coming in at number four and former number one song, that is for Sam Fender and Olivia Dean here on Bunbury 103.7 as we're going through the top hits of June 2026, and that song called Rain Me In from the album People Watching. And Olivia Dean features up again now. This song has been in the charts for 41 weeks and also a former number one. It is the biggest track from 2025. Here is Olivia Dean with Man I Need here on Bunbury 103.7.

0: with the information on events around the Bunbury area, welcome to The Grapevine.
1: The Shire of Dardanup is calling on the community to have their say as it reviews the Watson Reserve Master Plan. Watson Reserve continues to be one of the area's most valued community spaces. The review will ensure the plan remains aligned with community priorities and needs. The Dardanup Shire wants to hear your feedback, whether you're a regular user or visit occasionally. It's a quick survey, around 10 to 15 minutes to complete, and is open until 4 p.m. on Monday the 15th of June. You can access the survey at the Shire's webpage, dardanup.wa.gov.au. The Grapevine on Bunbury 103.7.

And that is the hottest artist that's in the country right now. That is Ella Langley with Choosing Texas. Been in the charts for 21 weeks and former number one from the album Dandelion. And a couple of hours ago, we heard her latest single, Be Her, here on the top 50 charts of June 2026. So it leaves us with a brand new number one song, and it's only had 1 week, so it's in its debut, and it's a new song from Olivia Rodrigo's album, You Seem Pretty Sad for a Girl So in Love. And the song is called The Cure. So this is brand new music, number one debut here for Olivia Rodrigo here on Bunbury 103.7. This has been Bruiser. I'll catch you next week.

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1: Hello there, I'm Sean Bindley. The world's most valuable artificial intelligence company is calling for a global freeze on developing the most powerful AI systems. San Francisco firm Anthropic warns humanity is approaching a point where it could lose control of the technology. The makers of the Claude chatbot say they're willing to completely halt work on advanced systems if their competitors agree to do the same. Australia's eSafety Commissioner has likened the under-16 social media ban to fencing an ocean. Julie Inman Grant has been the public face of the world first restrictions. The comments come as new data shows about 70% of children are still accessing banned platforms. Independent MP Sophie Scamp says she agrees with the Commissioner.
2: I think it's a pretty blunt instrument, and actually we get a lot of students through Parliament House. I always ask them, how many of you still on social media? Most of them are still on there. I even heard a story where there were kids that were drawing beards on their faces so that they could get around the AI bans.
1: Police are sifting through digital evidence in a bid to track down the masterminds behind recent firebombings in Melbourne CBD. A number of search warrants have been executed across the city. The alleged offenders apprehended so far have mostly been teenagers who were hired through the dark web. Former Detective Luke Taylor says that's not going to deter investigators.
3: The police have got amazing technology to unpack all of this electronic data, and a number of the people were charged with not handing over their passcodes, which is an offence. Once an item becomes an exhibit and a part of an investigation, you can be charged with failing to pass on your passcode or your pass name. But look, that's not going to stop the police for too long.
1: Surf lifesavers are urging anyone travelling away this weekend to stay out of the water at unpatrolled beaches. A hazardous surf warning is in place for the Sydney and Hunter Coast today, with rough conditions expected to continue tomorrow. Surf Lifesaving New South Wales Chief Executive Stephen Pearce says every coastal drowning this year has been at an unpatrolled location.
4: Just be aware that some of these beaches won't have lifeguards or lifesavers, so you just need to understand your swimming capability and look at the conditions, and if in doubt, just don't go out.
1: A 23-year-old man is recovering in a stable condition after being assaulted in an alleged home invasion in Sydney's southwest. Emergency services rushed to the Greenacre home just before 2 this morning, following reports that 4 masked men had broken in, demanding cash. Lauren Evans says the alleged intruders remain at large.
5: 4 men do remain on the run this morning after forcing their way into a home here on Banksia Road at Greenacre before leaving the scene in a dark-coloured SUV.
1: Tasmanian drinkers are being encouraged to support local brewers. Air News Terry Daniel has the details.
6: The end of beer production at Bogues Brewery in Launceston is being seized on by independent brewers as a chance to shift Tasmanian drinkers towards locally owned alternatives. Pulse Tasmania reports a 2024 Independent Brewery Industry Economic Report estimates Tasmanian independent brewers indirectly supported the employment of 1,593 people and added $139 million to the community. The Bogues closure should spark a wider conversation about the future of Australian-owned brewing and manufacturing.
1: This is Air News. Firstly to AFL, and Fremantle are in Bunbury to face North Melbourne today. The Kangaroos coming in fresh off their bye, following their record comeback win over the Gold Coast the week before. Last night, a second-half rally saw the Dogs overcome the Hawks. Julian Marcus has the details.
7: It was an at times spiteful affair at the MCG as the Western Bulldogs recorded their third consecutive victory, this time coming from 29 points down early in the third quarter to overrun a wasteful Hawthorn 12-5-77 to 9-17-71. A 5-goal Hawthorn burst took them to a 27-point halftime lead, but missed opportunities in front of goal invited the Bulldogs back into the contest, and they would take advantage, shortening the margin to 8 points at three-quarter time, then kicking 3 goals to none in the final term to score their third win in succession. Julian Marcus, Melbourne.
1: The Knights have been knocked out of the NRL's top four after losing 32 points to 30 to the Melbourne Storm last night. It was an expensive night for Newcastle, with hooker Phoenix Crosland sent to hospital after his nasty head clash. Fullback Kalen Ponga's Origin 2 hopes are also in doubt after injuring his neck. Coach Justin Holbrook says the narrow loss is a tough one for the club to swallow.
8: That also points out what we've got to get better at. You know, there's so many games this year we've had low possession because it's our own doing. I'm still disappointed we didn't win the game, so.
1: The Roosters dominated the Raiders in Canberra 26-0. 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

This Southwest muso was a drummer in several 80s and early 90s bands. Keith Renshaw has come of age as a singer-songwriter with this breezy feel-good track, Good to Be Alive, on Bunbury 103.7.

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0: Providing news of community events, here's The Grapevine.
1: Have a fun time with the kids and grandies on the third Sunday of each month at the Forest Park Miniature Railway. The trains will be running again on the 21st of June in Blair Street. Tickets for rides are only $4. Closed shoes must be worn. You'll be able to treat the littlies with ice creams, drinks and a sausage sizzle. The Forest Park Miniature Railway is running again on the 21st of June. The trains operate between 10 and 2 and are run by volunteers and railway enthusiasts. The Grapevine on Bunbury 103.7.

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You're listening to Locally Grown with Matt on Bunbury 103.7. It is the Bunbury big weekend of this weekend. The Frio Dockers in North Melbourne playing right now down at Hands Oval. If you're not there, tune in for the next hour and we have the best West Australian music. We're going to go a bit country, a bit folk, a bit indie today. We're going to kick things off with a band called Soul Seeds. 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

Tim Shillaport right there with Maybe. Next up, we have Passive Lies by Stowe, and following that, Amberlee Mary Ellen with her brand new tune, Endgame. 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I hope you're having a beautiful, beautiful afternoon.

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Jack Davies with Sweet Red Wine. Man, I love that song. Next up, we have the Burrs Band with Avon Valley. And following that, brand new tune from Michael Savage. Michael Savage is out of the Little Lord Street Band. This is his solo stuff. This one coming up will be called Last Time. But right here, the Burrs Band with Avon Valley.

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That was Whiskey Jack featuring Kira Jass right there. That one's called Remain Strange. Next up, we have a song by the Bad Advice Social Club. This one's called Good News, Now We Can Eat All the Vampires. Hope you're having a wonderful afternoon out there, enjoying the winter sun. 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

was Olive May right there with Girls Like You. Next up, we have Sleepy Soph and Lessons Learned. And to finish out the show, Lloyd and the Leftovers with Spin the Wheel. Remember to get out there tonight, get out there this afternoon, enjoy the festivities that are going on for this Bunbury's big weekender, celebrating North Melbourne and Fremantle Dockers coming to play at Hands Oval. Tomorrow morning down around Bicentennial Square in the foreshore there, there will be a big breakfast where North Melbourne players will be meeting and greeting whoever would like to go and say hello. So from me, thank you very much. This has been another hour of West Australian music, and I will see you all next week.

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1: Good afternoon. Thanks for joining us as we feature Creedence Clearwater Revival. After Saul Zaintz bought Fantasy Records in 1967, he offered the band a chance to record a full-length album. They decided on their own name, which they took in 1968. They debuted this single in the same year.

from their self-titled album and charting at number 11 in the US in 1968, Dale Hawkins, Robert Chasen, Stan Lewis and Eleanor Broadwater wrote Susie Q.

featured on the album Bayou Country and excelled at number 2 in 1969. This single was covered by Ike and Tina Turner in 1971. John Fogerty was the writer of Proud Mary. Dapco was our sponsor of Rockopedia with the Southwest's largest range of Pedders suspension and brakes.

0: from the Green River album and charting locally at number 2 in the US and number 8 in Australia. John Fogerty wrote Bad Moon Rising.
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0: doing well at number 8 locally in 1971, John Fogerty wrote Have You Ever Seen the Rain? After Creedence Clearwater Revival disbanded the following year, he pursued a solo career and released this single in the early 70s.
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This single hit the charts at number 16 in the US. The late Hank Williams was the writer of Jambalaya. John Fogerty met Jilly Kramer while on tour in 1986 and got married in 1991. In Ellicott, Louisiana. We'll go out with his 1985 single called Rock and Roll Girls.

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0: when you're missing home. 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

like you. And there lies the difference. Elvis Presley and She's Not You. Bang on 6 o'clock. Hello. Welcome to 6 o'clock Rock for our very good friends at JD's Music Tuition. I'm Rockin' Ronnie Moffat. Nice to be with you on this Saturday night. Hope you're having a good weekend so far. Isn't the weather absolutely magnificent? Just absolutely beautiful. Perth tomorrow, one or two showers a possibility and 22 degrees around the southwest. 21 degrees expected and also a shower or two. Temperature-wise, 21 also for Busselton and Augusta and Harvey. The exception to the rule tomorrow is Collie with 20 degrees. Around the area at the moment, we have 14 degrees in Bunbury and Busselton, 13 in Collie and Donnybrook, and our old friend Augusta topping the list once again at 17 degrees. It's showtime. Let's go. Here's the big O. We've got 4 hours of this lined up for you tonight. It's going to be awesome. Turn it up nice and loud.

Ah, yeah. How's that for a start to the show tonight? Welcome to 6 O'Clock Rock, and I'm here tonight because Rod Kirby asked me to be here. Well, actually asked the station if I could do 6 O'Clock Rock tonight because it's his 65th birthday. So good on you, Rod. Pleased to sit in tonight and share it with you and all the crew at the Cabaling Tavern tonight. Hello to our hosts, Adam and Grace. Very busy in the kitchen right now. They tell me the restaurant is absolutely chock-a-block, and you couldn't get another person in with a shoehorn. So there we are. That's how busy it is at the Cabaling Tavern. So, yes, Rod, I'm here tonight because you asked for it, and we've got 4 hours of great music for your 65th birthday. Like this one by The Searchers.

4 hours of music memories just like that by the Searchers from the 60s and the 70s, Needles and Pins. Gee, they had some good songs. 6 past 6, good evening, welcome along to 6 o'clock rock, and yep, we're going to rock it until 10 tonight. Songs and memories like this one. Where were you when Tony Orlando and Dawn had this one? Knock three times. We might even play Tie a Yellow Ribbon Around the Old Oak Tree later if we get time. Let's go, Tony.

Tony Orlando and Knock Three Times. It's 6:09, Bunbury 103.7. Good to be with you. Hello, Jorge. Your song is coming up soon, mate. And yes, it is the weather for putting another log on the fire. Although these beautiful blue sky days have been fabulous, they're going to get quite cold tonight. And I bet you've got that fire raging. Your song is coming up next. And interesting to see on the news the other night, the old home phones are making a comeback. Families are going back to the old one, not only on the wall, but the one just sitting there. And they're very, very popular. So, yep, if you ring your friends these days, don't be surprised if it's on the old phone and not the old mobile, because families are saying they are too impersonal and we're going back to the old phones. Like this one by ABBA.

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There you go, Jorge. That should warm the place up tonight. A little bit of Bill and Boyd and put another log on the fire. And if you've ever seen a photo of Jorge's magnificent fireplace, it's an absolute ripper, just about to warm up the whole neighbourhood. It's 6:15, and as I was saying, Rod Kirby, who lives in Narrogin, but they're having a big party tonight, the Cabaling Tavern, and pretty crowded in the restaurant there tonight. And one of his old mates for many, many years is Ken from Narrogin. He's an old wool classer from many years ago. There's a whole pile of farmers out there at the party tonight, and we'll be telling you about some of them as we go throughout the evening. So g'day, Ken, and I hope you and all the others are having a great time during Rod's 65th birthday party tonight at the tavern and enjoying dinner. Animals time. At 6:16, oh baby, don't let me be misunderstood.

misunderstood. Hope it's nice and loud at your place. It is in here. All the good songs of the 60s and the 70s and maybe a couple of the 80s a little later on. Frankie Valli and the Four Seasons coming up now. Big Girls Don't Cry. And I was watching a movie on Netflix the other day. It was called Sleepers. It was a little bit about like Boys Town, where they had the priest and that. And this one also had a priest and the boys who grew up in the parks around New York City and got in a bit of trouble. I won't tell you any more about the movie in case you want to look at it on Netflix. It's called Sleepers and featured a lot of the music by Frankie Valli and the Four Seasons, as did a lot of movies.

0: Their music was used in so many movies over the years. Frankie Valli in the Four Seasons. And as I said, the one I watched the other night was called Sleepers. And a pretty good movie, sort of typical of Netflix. Moved along a little bit slowly, but it was okay and had a good storyline. In fact, it was based on a true story. So have a look if you're interested in a couple of free hours and you think, I'll just have a little noddy on the lounge and watch this movie that Rockin' was talking about. It's 21 past six. Welcome along for our very good sponsors at JD's Music Tuition. They're in Carey Street in Bunbury, just down from the old Lighthouse Inn, and they'll be open on Monday afternoon, and look forward to seeing you. Well, it was raining goals today at Hands Oval for the Frio Dockers anyway, and the North Melbourne players and supporters would have been absolutely stunned. They kicked 3 points in the second half of the game today against the Dockers, who kicked 19 goals in a row. Unbelievable. And they won by 124 points. So a beautiful day there, massive crowd and lots of colour with people from both sides wearing all their scarves and jumpers and things. It was beautiful. All good for the city of Bunbury. And they'll be back again next year. But a massive win by the Dockers. And yeah, they don't normally put teams away, but they absolutely buried them today. 22 past up next is the Beach Boys.
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If you live in the Northern Hemisphere, we're into day six of their summertime, and friends of mine in Virginia, Ed and Terry, they'll be enjoying the warmer weather now out of those blizzardy conditions you have in winter. Hope the weather's nice for you today, and Ed, I hope you had a great birthday yesterday from all of us here at Bunbury 103.7 on the other side of the world in Virginia, and I'm sure Terry spoiled you rotten yesterday, and you had a couple of beers as well. So happy birthday from all of us here at 103.7, and enjoy your weekend. A little bit of Monkees for you, Ed and Terry. Always nice that you tune in over there through our online radio station, and you have a great weekend. Here's the Monkees for you, guys.

There we go, Ed and Terry. A couple of good 60 songs for you for your birthday the other day. I hope you have many, many more, and thanks for tuning in to us at Bunbury 103.7. Speaking of old music, hello, Jan and Carl, tuned in tonight. They said fabulous to hear all the good old music, Ron, taking us back to when we were kids. The world wasn't such a bad place, and we played as kids out in the street until the lights came on. That was always a signal to go home, wasn't it, when the street lights came on? Uh-oh, time to go. Nobody had to be looked after inside playing computers all day. We got mud on our knees, we drank water out of the hose and all those kind of things, and we survived, didn't we? So Jan and Carl, thanks for your message tonight. Glad you're enjoying my music and bringing back a few memories for you. You'll remember this one by the Everly Brothers. Have a great weekend, Jan and Carl. Thanks for tuning in.

Ah, we're all singing along to that one, weren't we? Everly Brothers and Bye Bye Love. All right, let's go back to our very special party tonight for Rod Kirby turning 65 and celebrating at the Kubaling Tavern. Hello, Adam and Grace. Have your fingers out tonight in the kitchen. I believe it's very, very crowded. And a couple of other people who are there tonight. John's a farmer. Mel's travelled up from Perth, and one of his old mates, Dick from Narrogin, is there as well. Dick's 80, so it's old Dick, I suppose we'd call him. Nadia, hello, Nadia. She's there as well, and a pile of other people. And Rod's having a great night on his 65th birthday. So thanks for having us along. Today is actually the day that the YMCA was officially founded back in 1844 in ye old London, England. Yes, it was. So happy birthday to the YMCA. It's 23 to 7. Hello, I'm Rockin' Roddy Moffat. Nice to be with you on Bunbury 103.7. Let's go, boys.

0: Isn't it funny? You play a song and it reminds people of other songs like that. And someone just said, any chance of their other big hit, of course, that they had years and years ago called Can't Stop the Music. Right, we'll see what we can do. We've got 4 hours of really good 60s and 70s coming up tonight that I'm sure you're going to enjoy, but we'll do our best to squeeze one in for you. Okie dokie. Thanks for joining me on this Saturday night, 12 degrees in Bunbury and Busso at the moment. It's 11 degrees in Collie and Donnybrook. And 17 degrees in Augusta. Going back to our very, very special party at the Cabelling Tavern tonight. Murray, hello Murray. And also to Neville and Karen, who are there as well, enjoying a nice feed at the moment, cooked up by Adam and Grace and all of the crew from the Cabelling Tavern. And I'm sure you're enjoying Rod's 65th birthday. And I'm glad to be along tonight to help you celebrate, Rod.
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Well, we were following the sun today. Wasn't it magnificent? If you're able to be out there, are you playing golf or doing a bit of gardening today, or like me, watching the kids play junior sport, my little four-year-old granddaughter, they're running around kicking the ball the wrong way and having the time of their lives, absolutely loving it. And then, of course, the bigger kids take it much more seriously. And at Hans Oval today, what a beautiful day for the football, but it was raining goals for the Freo Dockers today. Oh, 19 goals in a row, if you don't mind. How good was that? Sorry if you're a North Melbourne supporter. Good evening. Nice to be with you for 6 o'clock rock for this Saturday night. I love playing the oldies. I hope you're enjoying them. Here's the Supremes.

Yeah, it takes time. Sometimes it takes a very, very long time. And you can't hurry love. That's Diana Ross, of course. Hope you've enjoyed nearly the first hour. If you have, let me know. You're enjoying the songs. Shoot me a message on the station phone, 0448 057 916. And I'm here tonight because of Rod Kirby. He's dragged me out of retirement, asked the station if I could do tonight because it's his 65th birthday. Yeah, we used to do a couple of shows for you over at the Narrogin Eagles Footy Club. I remember doing a couple of 6 o'clock rock shows live there, Rod. So he and I go back way, way back. And nice to do the show for you tonight, Rod. And I hope all the crew at the Caballing Tavern are having a great time. And hi to Adam and Grace working their little hearts out. 13 degrees in Bunbury at the moment, 12 in Busso, 11 in Collie and Donnybrook. And Augusta still has 17 degrees. Hello, Anne-Marie. Tuned in tonight, and also Leon down near the Donnybrook area. 11 degrees at the moment. It's going to get cool, guys. I hope you got the fire going. So I believe this is your favourite song, Susie Q and Chris, called Stumbling In. I love it.

Oh, I've done that a few times over the years. Stumbling in. Susie and Chris. Good song. 727, Bunbury 103.7. We're on air for our very good friends, JD's Music Tuition of Carey Street in Bunbury. They'll be open Monday afternoon for all your music instruments, including the full range of Yamaha electric instruments. All right. Hey, Rod, how's that party going at the Kubaling Tavern? I hope it's going well. You've all had a good feed and ready to settle in for a few drinks and celebrate Rod's 65th birthday. And that's why I'm working tonight. He's requested the station that I do the show tonight. So thank you for that, Rod, and having fun. I hope you all are as well. Hello to John the farmer, Murray's farmer as well. And guess what? Dick, he's a farmer as well, and he's from Narragin. So all having a good time tonight at the Kubaling Tavern. They have a lot of good fun nights too. Not that long ago, I looked it up. They do a jelly wrestling night. Oh, can you imagine a jelly wrestling, right? They do all sorts of fun at the Kubaling Tavern. So give Adam and Grace a call if you're looking for a fun night out. It's a 7 to 7. Ah, the wonder of you. Simply amazing. Here's the king, Elvis Presley. Bunbury 103.7. Thanks for your company. I'm Rockin' Ronnie Moffat. We're here till 10 with memories like this one.

Ah, wow. The King. And he was actually in on the news on this day in years gone by. I'll share that with you on the program tonight, along with a whole lot of other stuff. It's 4 to 7. Remember Ricky Nelson? Of course you do. Traveling Man, 1961. He had some goodies as well. Nice to have your company.

Yeah, I've done a fair bit of travelling. Well, today, example, South Bunbury to Dalyell up. How's that? It's 2-7, Bunbury 103.7. And not only is Rod having his birthday today and celebrating with all his family and friends, also Michael is having a birthday as well. Hello, Michael, from Mum and Dad and your sister, Joanne, as well as all the family and Uncle Michael and all the others as well, all the family wish you a very, very happy birthday today, and we hope you get lots of nice presents and you enjoy, and you've done so well with your university, and of course 4 years goes very, very quickly, and now what, qualified teacher, and Mum and Dad and all the family very, very proud of you. And I know this one goes back a long way with the family and you, so here's the Carpenters. Happy birthday, Michael, Mum, Dad, Joanne and everybody in the family, all very, very proud of you.

0: That's for you, Michael, on your birthday from Mum, Dad and Joanne and all the family, and also from Enzo and Sharon and all of the crew here at Bunbury 103.7. And very, very well done on your teaching and 4 years at uni. Flown by, hasn't it? Doesn't seem that long ago when you just finished high school and having a bit of a break, and then bang, off to uni for a teacher, and now he's done it. How cool is that? Well done. Tomorrow around the southwest, maybe a shower or two, 21 degrees. The temperature for the rest of the area, Busso, Augusta and Harvey, all 21. The exception to the rule tomorrow is Collie, expecting 20 and also a shower. If you're off to Perth, one or two drops as well and 22 degrees. Just gone 7:02. Hi, I'm Rockin' Ronnie Moffat. Nice to be with you. Hour two of 6 o'clock rock for a Saturday night. Let's go, Manfred.
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They had so many good songs, and that was an all-time party favourite, Manfred Mann and Do Wah Diddy Diddy. 7:05, Bunbury 103.7, Saturday night, rolling through the songs. Beautiful weather today. Tomorrow, one or two showers, but that's okay. That's okay. We got through the big footy game today, and lots of people came to Bunbury and spent their dollar. Here's the Birds.

Ah, good to hear the oldies, isn't it? Saturday night. Hello, Robin and Laurie, tuned in Saturday night and enjoying all the music memories. Thanks for your nice words and glad you're enjoying Bunbury 103.7. A little bit of Elton. 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Yeah, we can do that. 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

12 past 7, Bunbury 103.7, an update from Rodnell the crew having his 65th birthday tonight. He says everyone's loving the show. Glad you're enjoying the songs, everybody at the tavern there tonight. And he's asked me to say hello to Ross and Roger as well. Two more. I don't know how you squeezed them in, but they're in there. So hi guys, Ross and Roger. Hope you're enjoying like the rest of them at the tavern tonight.

What a good party song. Smokey, Living Next Door to Alice. Yeah. 7:15, Bunbury 103.7. Hello, I'm Rockin' Ronnie Moffat on tonight because Rod Kirby asked the station if I'd do it for his 65th birthday. And silly me said, no problem. Double the money. What's double of nothing? Never mind. Glad to be here for you tonight, Rod. And a big hello to a couple of people who are tuned in Tasmania. Hello to Jan and Carl. Thank you for tuning into 103.7 online, and I'm glad you're enjoying the songs as well. Songs like this one by Sonny and Cher. I got you, babe, and you got me till 10 o'clock for JD's Music Tuition.

I hope you're singing along and enjoying the music memories of 6 o'clock rock tonight. Sunny and Cher at 19 past 7. Here's Martha Reeve and the Vandals, and we're dancing in the street. Well, you would be if you won Lotto tonight. Oh, dear, and if you're a Docker supporter, how happy would you be? Good to have your company.

0: Oh, I think they're dancing in the street at Rod's party tonight. They've just found Potts. I think he must have been under the table somewhere. Hello, Potts. Hope you're enjoying Rod's 65th birthday party that everyone else is. A nice meal at the tavern tonight and singing along to all the old songs. So hope you're having a great time. It's 22 past seven. Up next is the Hollies.
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Oh, yeah. One look, I was hooked. The Hollies, that's all it took. 27 after 7, Bunbury 103.7, Saturday night. Hello, I'm Rockin' Ronnie Moffat. I'm enjoying the songs. They're nice and loud. I hope you are as well. If you are, let me know. 044 8057 916. I like your feedback. Songs like this one by the Toke.

One Hit Wonders, The Tokens, and The Lion Sleeps Tonight. And as a matter of fact, one of the group members of The Tokens was a school friend of this particular guy.

Oh, wasn't it absolutely lovely? If we're at Hans Oval today, baking in the sun, you had a great day, or like me earlier on, watching the Grandies play junior sport. It's better than when it's bucketing down and blowing its heart out, isn't it? That's for sure. I did say heart. Here's Tony. Sing it for me, Mickey.

He was awesome, wasn't he? Neil Sedaka. Not only did he sing great songs, he wrote them for other people as well. And what a talent over the years. 28 to 8, Bunbury 103.7. Hope you're having a great Saturday night. The weather today was absolutely beautiful.

There we are, Mickey, or Michael, as Mum calls you. Probably calls you a lot of things sometimes. Younger when you were in trouble, I could imagine. Anyway, happy birthday, Michael, especially from Mum. She heard that song and said, oh, that's for my Michael, so play it. So there we are. Happy birthday, Michael. 24 today. Oh, it must just seem like yesterday when you were in a pram. Here's Jerry and the Pacemakers, 23 to 8 already. I like it. I hope you're enjoying it as well. Thanks for joining me.

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Oh, good song. 21-8, Bunbury 103.7. 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Now, if you're going to watch it later on KO or whatever, and you're like me and you hate knowing the score if you're going to do that, block your ears for 10 seconds, and we're going to give the half-time score. All right? Blocking now? Good. Half-time, Port Adelaide 6-7-43, leading West Coast 5-2-32. So it's only 11 points. Not insurmountable, and get the crowd behind them. They might come home. Let's hope so. It's almost 20-8. Remember Herman's Hermits?

0: Love the music of Herman's Hermits and Silhouettes. If you're visiting the Southwest for the footy or other things on the weekend, hope you're enjoying your stay at our place. Take home some nice memories. Don't forget to tell your friends about us and get them to come and visit. It's 19 to 8.
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Yes, bitten by the old love bug. There we are, Queen. Crazy little thing called love. 10 to 8, Bunbury 103.7, the first of the modern drive-in theatres, was opened on this day in 1933 in New Jersey. It held 400 cars, and the advertising slogan of the drive-in theatre, "The whole family is welcome, regardless of how noisy your children are." There we are. That was the slogan. It cost 25 cents per car and 25 cents per person to enter the drive-in. That was back in 1933. Or if you're like us and, yes, I know you're listening tonight and thinking, yep, we used to shove the mates in the boot and sneak them into the drive-in that way. Absolutely. We used to do it all the time, didn't we? So the first of the modern drive-ins opened this day in 1933. Nobody ever put the speaker in the car and watched the movies, did they? No. And speaking of Saturday night at the movies, here's The Drifters.

The worst part about going to the drive-in, your little sister or brother always used to say, can I come too? Happened all the time, didn't it? 7 to 8, Bunbury 103.7. Hello, John Rajander. Had a birthday this week, didn't you? Yes, a friend of many people. And, of course, better half of Francine. Hope you're both having a great Saturday night and enjoying the songs. Hope you had a good birthday, John, and many, many more. Here's Edison Lighthouse for you.

0: Ginny's Kiss, that's what it was. Those magic lips. Betty Everett, Bunbury 103.7. It's 2 to 8, and I believe, I think they're all going to bed. Rod's had a good time tonight for his 65th birthday at the Caballing Tavern, and a big thanks to Adam and Grace and all the staff there for making everything so much fun, and to everybody who travelled long ways, coming from the city and other places, and friends of Rod's for many, many years. And, yeah, it's been a pleasure, Rod, playing the songs for you and your party tonight. I'm glad you enjoyed, and your friends, get them to tune in to Bunbury 103.7 online any time we're here 24/7. 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

Welcome to Saturday Night, 6 o'clock rock for our very good friends at JD's Music Tuition of Carey Street in Bunbury. They have the full range of Yamaha electric music instruments for you to try out on Monday afternoon. Pop down and see them. Really good people. You only have to do half an hour lessons. It doesn't have to be an hour or 2 hours, and they're very, very reasonable. Call down and see them. Forecast for tomorrow after the beautiful day today, maybe a shower or two. Going to be cool overnight, though, as we thought when you get these lovely days, it's always cold overnight. 21 degrees tomorrow for Bunbury, Busselton, also for Augusta and Harvey. The exception to the rule locally is Collie at 20 degrees. Perth also expecting one or two showers tomorrow and a top of 22. It is getting cooler. 10 degrees right now in Bunbury and Busselton, 9 degrees in Collie and Donnybrook, and 16 in Augusta. Just around that pork chop, it just seems to stay that little bit warmer. 2 past 8. Hello, I'm Rockin' Ronnie Moffat.

Wouldn't be 6 o'clock rock without Mr. Neil Diamond. And I've got another one for him just before 10 o'clock and finish it off tonight. 7 past 8. Hello, I'm Rockin' Ronnie Moffat. Nice to be with you. A little put your thinking cap on. This one's pretty easy. Who was, no Googling. Who was the first Swedish group to have a number one song in America? Who was the first Swedish group? That's a nice easy one for you. Or is it? Is it a rocking twister? Wow. Who was the first Swedish group to have a number one song in America? In the meantime, here's The Village People.

No, you can't stop the music until 10 o'clock tonight. Thanks for having me. I'm Rockin' Ronnie Moffat. Who was the first Swedish group to have a number one song in America? Obvious answer, of course, is ABBA. Well, it wasn't ABBA. It was actually 1974 and a group called Blue Swede who did the old BJ Thomas song called Hooked on a Feeling. Ooga-chaka.

Yeah, there they are, the Swedish group, first to have a number one song in America. 14 past eight, and in fact, ABBA didn't have a number one song in America until 1977. There we are. And the only number one they had in America was this one called Dancing Queen. Hello, it's 14 past eight, Bunbury 103.7.

Hope you're having a great weekend. Enjoy that lovely weather today. It's going to change a bit tomorrow. One or two showers and about 22 degrees around the southwest. 11 in Bunbury at the moment, down to 8 in Collie and Donnybrook. 10 degrees in Busselton and 16 in Augusta. Right, three-quarter time score in the Eagles. If you don't want to know, just block your ears for 10 seconds. If you're going home to watch it later after your shift, here it is. Three-quarter time, Port Adelaide, 10 goals, 9.69, leading the Eagles, 8 goals, 5.53. So 16 points, still pretty close. There's hope. Where there's life, there's hope. 18 past 8, Bunbury 103.7. Hello, I'm Rockin' Ronnie Moffat. Nice to be with you on this Saturday night. I hope you're enjoying the songs.

0: Yeah, love for one is not fun, is it? Billy Ocean and Love Really Hurts Without You. Now, you're showing your age here, if you're like me and you remember this old TV show. 1966, at the Till Death Us Do Part comedy show began on UK TV and starred Warren Mitchell in the role of Alf Garnett. And you remember the antics he used to get up to and what he used to call people and things. You'd never, ever get away with a show like that on today's television. Oh, they just about burned the studios down. Till Death Us Do Part started this day in 1966. He was a character. Coming up next, Bobby V.
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Coming up after the Bee Gees in Massachusetts, a song by a guy, one of the biggest selling songs of the 70s, sold about 12 or 13 million songs. And he disappeared after that in the music world, never to be heard of again. That's next. In the meantime, Robin out front of the Bee Gees, one of my favourite songs of theirs, all about Massachusetts. Take it away, Robin.

line. Every now and again, you get someone who records a one-hit wonder. We've had a few of those on the show tonight. In 1961, a guy wrote a song. He was passing away. He was very sick. And he wrote a song for his cheating wife and her boyfriend. And in 1974, a bloke by the name of Terry Jacks softened the song off a little bit. And he rewrote it to be all about a friend of his who was actually dying from leukemia. The Beach Boys did a version of it. Nana Muscuri did a version of it. And so did the Kingston Trio. But none of them were anywhere near the one recorded by Terry Jacks. It sold about 12 million copies. And after it was one of the biggest songs of the 70s, Terry Jacks never fronted the microphone again and never sang another song. He went off and did projects to save the world. Here is his song.

0: cooling down and a shower or two expected tomorrow. Nothing drastic, but just one or two showers around the area. And also, if you're heading off to Perth, temperatures around about 21, 22 degrees tomorrow. 9 degrees in Busso and Bunbury at the moment. Down to 7 degrees in Collie and Donnybrook. It's 15 degrees in Augusta. Coming up fairly soon, a song by a group who did their first recording and they were paid £7 each. They went on to do okay.
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The first Beatles recording session at Abbey Road Studios. They recorded four tracks, and one of them was that one, Love Me Do, and they were paid the amount of £7.10 each. They went on to do a little better, didn't they? Hi, welcome to 6 o'clock rock for JD's Music Tuition of Kerry Street in Bunbury. And they've got the full range of Yamaha electrical musical instruments, 17 to 9.

Hope you're enjoying your Saturday night and the music. Movie star, who was your favourite movie star of all time? There's a few good ones around. Who was your favourite? This is Harpo, 13 to 9.

the tough guys. John Wayne, Sean Connery. Yep, Clint Eastwood was in there as well. He's still producing movies at 92 or 93, or you might go for the blue-eyed Paul Newman. Movie stars, who was your favourite? It's 10 to 9, Bunbury 103.7.

They certainly lived it up at Optus Stadium tonight. If you don't want to know the final score between Port and West Coast, block your ears. If you are going to watch it when you get home, you're in for a really, really good game. All right, here's the final score. Port Adelaide, 11-11-77, defeated West Coast by a goal. Can you believe it? 10-11-71. So very, very close. So close and yet so far. Thought they would have won that one at home. Never mind. A goal to Port Adelaide was the difference. 3-9.

lovers in the air, and so a little bit of a nip in the air too, down to 6 degrees overnight for Bunbury and also for Manjimup. 21 degrees expected tomorrow. One or two showers also expected. Minimum temperatures around our area, 2 degrees for Collie overnight. Yep, 2 degrees. Electric blanket on there. Bridgetown, 2. 5 degrees overnight for Busselton. And in Boyett Brook, it's going to be down to 3 degrees. Harvey, 6 degrees. Perth tomorrow, a couple of showers expected and a top of 22. Around the area, it's down to single figures. 9 degrees in Busselton and Bunbury, 7 in Collie and Donnybrook, and 15 in Augusta. Thanks for your company. I'm Rockin' Ronnie Moffat. Welcome along for JD's Music Tuition off Kerry Street in Bunbury. We're into the last hour. Can you believe it? 9:01. Here's Dusty to start off the last hour.

If you're heading home after a night out, I hope you had a good time and you'll stay with me until 10 o'clock. And it's not very often both WA teams play in WA on the same day, apart from a derby, of course. And that's what happened today. The Eagles at Optus Stadium against Port Adelaide, and the Eagles went down by just a goal. So certainly a close game for most of it. And they ran out of numbers on the scoreboard at Hans Oval today for the Dockers. It was just incredible. North Melbourne didn't kick a goal after half time. 3 points was all they could manage, and the Dockers kicked 19 goals in a row. So an absolute flogging, 124 points. But both teams playing in WA on the same day and not in a derby. So that is very unusual. 9:04.

Isn't it funny? People set records and do things, and how quickly we forget. A guy by the name of David Scott was born on this day in 1932. He was. Do you remember who David Scott was? 10 past 9, Bunbury 103.7, if you want to get the broom handle out. Here we go.

There goes the hips. Hello, I'm Rockin' Ronnie Moffat. Nice to be with you for our very good sponsors, JD Music Tuition of Carey Street in Bunbury. And they have the complete range of Yamaha music instruments for you to test out on Monday afternoon. Call up and see them. They have lessons from about 30 minutes and they're very affordable. David Scott, born this day, 1932. Who was David Scott? He was the seventh person to walk on the moon. Isn't it funny? We remember Neil Armstrong because he was first. Poor old David Scott did something just as amazing. No one remembers him. From Limbo Rock to I Am a Rock. Simon and Garfunkel. So, David Scott was born this day, 1932.

They were awesome, weren't they? Simon and Garfunkel, and I Am a Rock. Quarter past nine already, Bunbury 103.7, 10 degrees in Bunbury, 9 in Busselton, down to 7 in Collie and Donnybrook, and 15 in Augusta. Going to drop to about 5 or 6 degrees overnight for most areas, except Collie, and also for Bridgetown, it's going to get down to about 2 or 3 degrees. So rug up. Here's the Monkees.

Saturday night and 6 o'clock rock, all the memories of the 60s and the 70s, a touch of the 80s as well, and I hope you're enjoying the songs. This day back in 1965, cast your mind way back, where were you in 1965? The Rolling Stones released the single I Can't Get No Satisfaction in America, which went on to give the band their first number one in the UK, where it was released in 1966, a few months later. The song initially was only played on pirate radio stations like Radio Caroline on their boat offshore because of the lyrics. They were considered too sexy and suggestive for normal commercial and BBC radio. I Can't Get No Satisfaction. But it went ahead anyway and turned out to be the Rolling Stones, and they released the single and it went all the way to number one. Oh dear. Too suggestive, eh? What would they think of today's music? 19 past 9.

0: Getting to that time of the night when I think, whoa, what do I leave out of the show? Picked that many songs for tonight's program, and I think, oh, I want to leave that one in, and I want to leave that one in as well, but we'll see how we go between now and 10 o'clock. 22 past nine, if you want to say hello and let me know what kind of a night you've had, what you've been up to. If you went to the footy today, how was it? And sitting in the sun would have been beautiful. So if you want to say hi, 0448057916. Next up, Tony Orlando.
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I played Knock 3 times earlier tonight, so I thought I'd better drop in the old favourite, Ty Hillebrand, around the old oak tree. 29 past 9, Bunbury 103.7. I'm rocking Ronnie Moffat. Nice to be doing the old 6 o'clock rock again. Thanks for the messages. Glad you've enjoyed the music so far. Don't leave me yet. We've got just over half an hour to go. Songs like this one by the Mamas and the Papas.

Good evening, Bunbury 103.7, getting late in Tasmania. Jan and Carl, they said, we're still listening, having a great night. So that's good, guys. Thank you for hanging on. Can you make it until midnight your time? Let's hope so. Yeah.

0: A few versions of the old Cotton Fields around, but I think I do prefer that one by the Beach Boys, 21 to 10, Bunbury 103.7, for JD's Music Tuition of Carey Street in Bunbury. Thanks for the messages tonight. Glad you've enjoyed the music. It's been a lot of fun. I think I'm on again in about 2 months or something. And Rod and all the crew who had the big birthday party tonight, sounds like you had a lot of fun. Thank you for the messages, and glad you had a wonderful birthday. And if you're celebrating or over the weekend, we wish you a very, very happy birthday. If you want to send it through now, between now and 10, please make it quick, because that's when we're going home to bed. 21 to 10.
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quarter to ten, wherever you've been tonight. I hope you've enjoyed. If you were partying after the big Dockers win today at Hands Oval, what a great day for the football it was. The Eagles only down by a goal. Well done.

Well, sadly, we have reached the end of the line for another Saturday. I hope you've enjoyed the JD's Music Tuition of Kerry Street in Bunbury. 7 to 10, that's it for my bit. We'll be finishing off after this with Men at Work and Neil Diamond, Sweet Caroline. What a great way to end the show. Hope you have a lovely Sunday, and we'll do it again soon. It's 6 o'clock rock. Yeah. Oh, yeah. And thanks for all the nice messages. It's been awesome. Glad you've enjoyed the music. Have a great night. I'm Rockin' Ronnie Moffat.

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I said, well, I didn't know. He said, I turned 65 about 11 months ago. I was sitting

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He said, I tried it all.

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1: 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Watson Reserve continues to be one of the area's most valued community spaces. The review will ensure the plan remains aligned with community priorities and needs. The Dardanup Shire wants to hear your feedback, whether you're a regular user or visit occasionally. 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You can access the survey at the Shire's webpage, dardanup.wa.gov.au. 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
1: Reckon you know who sang what, when, or who was in that group in the last 60 years? 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

I can direct videos, man. I can direct videos. It's no problem. Pout, baby, pout. Pout. 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

and bred in Perth. He started his music career as a composer creating classical soundtracks for film and TV. Michael Ellery has now teamed up with Holly Wright for this new West Australian track. It's called The Rain on Bunbury 103.7. I can't

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Siblings Daniel and Michaela Davies were born in Bunbury, but grew up in the Northwest. Returning to Bunbury as young adults, they began writing and singing original songs, performing as Shale. 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

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Brody Stewart is a solo jazz pianist, a singer-songwriter, and has been classically trained at Whopper. 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

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It's waiting, waiting.

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It's from Perth singer-songwriter Jess Cullity. 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

With origins in Harvey, this local performer took a bold step into a more raw and rebellious sound in 2025. 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

She made the regular trip from Busselton to the Rock and Roll High School as a student, and now she's a full-time musician. Singer-songwriter Maya Ischel released this song in early 2021. Enjoy this Southwest song, I Want to Write You a Love Song, on Bunbury 103.7.

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1: Hello, I'm Sarah Warmby. New Zealand Prime Minister Christopher Luxon has firmly ruled out a capital gains tax, calling the proposal a wrecking ball for his nation's economy. Mr. Luxon emphasised New Zealand has never had a capital gains tax and his government will not introduce one in November's election. The comments were made after a meeting with Anthony Albanese yesterday, who'd been defending changes to the CGT in Australia's federal budget. The US and Iran have exchanged fresh missile strikes, further testing the region's shaky ceasefire agreement. American forces targeted Iranian drone and radar sites, a move military officials say was in response to attack drones being deployed in the Strait of Hormuz. The exchange comes as the US president insists Iran is desperate to make a deal, but Donald Trump has told NBC the Gulf state is too proud to concede.
2: There are things they never thought they'd be doing that they're going to have to do. They've got no choice. And it takes a little while. You know, you're talking about 47 years of getting away with whatever they wanted. I mean, this should have been done long ago. This should have been done by other presidents.
1: Still overseas, and Russia says a Ukrainian drone attack on St. Petersburg has been unprecedented in scale. It comes on the final day of the International Economic Forum, hosted each year by Russia's second city. With more, the BBC's Vitaly Shevchenko.
3: The forum was meant to be a showcase of Russia, but it was overshadowed by Ukraine. As the meeting was getting underway, there was black smoke in the skies above St. Petersburg after Ukrainian drones set fire to an oil depot and a warship. Then, the day before Vladimir Putin addressed the meeting, Volodymyr Zelensky taunted him in an open letter, saying that Ukraine can strike even deeper into Russia. President Putin acknowledged that the Ukrainians had achieved what they wanted by creating some noise and smoke. On the forum's final day, St. Petersburg came under another drone attack, which the local authorities described as unprecedented.
1: Back home, in West Australian police are preparing a report for the coroner following another fatal shark attack, this time off WA's south coast. Carolee Katsimbanis reports.
4: The 35-year-old man was spearfishing with family when he was bitten by a suspected 4.5-metre shark on Saturday morning at Michaelmas Island off Albany. He was rushed by boat to the Albany Marina, almost a 13-kilometre journey, where he was met by paramedics. But despite their best efforts, he could not be saved. The species of shark remains unknown. It's the second shark attack fatality in just 3 weeks after Stephen Mataboni was killed by a shark while spearfishing at Horseshoe Reef off Rottnest Island in mid-May.
1: And in air medical news, researchers have identified a blood signature that predicts lung cancer years before traditional screening programs. The study indicates that testing should expand beyond age and lifestyle factors, with a quarter of Australians diagnosed with the disease having no smoking history. Walter and Eliza Hall Institute of Medical Research, Dr. Claire Whedon, says we must employ all methods to stop Australia's leading cause of cancer deaths.
5: So this is really a proof of concept of using this blood signature to establish precision cancer prevention for lung cancer.
1: This is Air News. In the AFL, Port Adelaide has survived a fourth quarter scare in a scrappy affair, defeating West Coast by one goal, 11-11-77 to 10-11-71. Power coach Josh Carr says they did what they needed to do.
6: They probably got a little bit too tight there in the end, but you know, an away game in front of a big crowd, under a lot of pressure, so it was nice to just get the win in the end.
1: The Lions and Dockers also had wins. In rugby league, two games this afternoon, the Tigers played the Panthers and the Sharks face the Dragons. In Saturday's games, wins to the Titans and Dolphins. And tennis, a new Grand Slam champion has been crowned at Roland Garros. Air Sports' Paul Walsh has the details.
7: 8-seed Mia Andreeva has secured her first Grand Slam title after she defeated the qualifier Maya Valinska in straight sets 6-3, 6-2. The 19-year-old is the youngest French Open champion since Monica Seles in 1992 and the third youngest Grand Slam champion in the 21st century, behind Maria Sharapova and Emma Raducanu.
8: Yeah, it just feels amazing looking at this trophy and, you know, realizing that this is actually true and I can call myself a Grand Slam champion, I guess.
7: For the runner-up, Valinska, her payday is $2.45 million Australian dollars, 1,300 ranking points and a world ranking of 21. Paul Walsh for Air Sport.
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1: Hello, I'm Sarah Warmby. Thousands of Australian cancer cases were missed during the COVID pandemic. Carolee Katsimbanis has the story.
2: More than 55,000 people were not diagnosed due to delayed screening and testing during lockdowns. Some of those cases that would have been treatable with early detection are now incurable. SMH The Age says a new study published in Lancet Oncology looked at seven countries, including Australia. Doctors are now treating patients, but oncologists are also warning of waves of recurring cancers because of these later stage diagnoses.
1: The Taxation Office has issued a record $4.6 billion in penalties following a major enforcement blitz. Total fine revenues more than doubled over the last financial year, driven heavily by late paperwork penalties, alongside a 58% spike in GST fines. Australia's eSafety Commissioner Julie Inman-Grant has likened the under-16s social ban to fencing an ocean. The comment come as new data shows about 70% of children are still accessing banned platforms. Independent MP Sophie Scomp says the ban is a very blunt instrument.
3: We get a lot of students through Parliament House. I always ask them, how many of you still on social media? Most of them are still on there.
1: Police are investigating after gunmen fired multiple shots towards a function centre in Sydney's southwest. Hugh Phillips reports.
4: A venue in Punchbowl was set to host the wake of so-called coconut cartel boss Lorenzo Lamalu before it was moved at the last minute. The function centre was empty when 10 shots were fired from an unknown vehicle. No injuries were reported, and a smouldering SUV was found nearby a short time later. Lamalu was killed in Ho Chi Minh City a fortnight ago. He had been living offshore since 2022. Hugh Phillips reporting.
1: A manhunt is underway in Darwin for a 44-year-old man after he scaled an enclosed courthouse dock and escaped from custody on Friday. Northern Territory police say the man was in court for charges related to drugs and weapons when he allegedly escaped and ran from the courtroom. Police are urging anyone with information to contact them. Surf Life Saving Queensland is keeping busy this weekend with settled beach conditions along the southeast coast. The favourable beach conditions coincide with the King's Birthday long weekend for New South Wales. Spokesperson Matthew Thompson says there'll be an influx of interstate visitors.
5: We'd expect to see quite a number of people on our beaches, particularly with a couple of events in close proximity to the coastline and the beach. But that extends all the way up through our coast. We're seeing increased visitor numbers on the Sunshine Coast up into the Fraser Coast and potentially as far north as North Queensland as people fly out from interstate.
1: Also in news, researchers say they are edging closer to a cure for motor neurone disease. And tributes are flowing for former Tasmanian senator, diplomat and Catholic priest Michael Tait, who passed away on Friday at the age of 80. He served as Minister for Justice in the cabinets of both Bob Hawke and Paul Keating. This is AIR News. Fremantle are sitting on top of the AFL ladder after beating North Melbourne by a staggering 124 points, 24-11-155 to 4-7-31. Dockers coach Justin Longmuir says their midfield was impressive and it was great to have Hayden Young back.
6: Yeah, you always get concerned when a player misses more weeks than they should with concussion, and to see him come back, be as confident and play as well as he did was great.
1: Port Adelaide and Brisbane also posted wins. The Broncos have slumped to their fifth straight NRL defeat, with the Titans snatching a 28-23 victory at Lang Park. Titans fullback Keanu Kinney pulled off a brilliant kick and chase to win the game in the dying minutes. Gold Coast coach Josh Hannay.
7: We love that young lad because he might drop a ball early or whatever. It just doesn't stop him. He just doesn't pull out of the game. He just keeps going after the contest, right? And he went after right to the very end and he came up with a special play. So, yeah, he's a special young player.
1: Earlier, the Dolphins Dolphins crushed the Cowboys 40-14. The Chiefs have ended Australia's last chance in the Super Rugby Pacific with a 46-24 win over the Queensland Reds. The Crusaders beat the Blues 52-31. In the tennis, Mia Andreeva has won the French Open women's final, and Kimi Antonelli has taken pole position for tonight's Formula One Monaco Grand Prix. Aussie Oscar Piastri will start from 7th on the grid. Australian Independent Radio News.
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2: 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Call them on 9791 1608. That's 9791 1608.
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1: When you write poetry, the words are supposed to rhyme. But when it's the bush version, it doesn't happen every time. Sometimes it's funny, sometimes it's sad, but that's the charm, it's real, not bad. Enjoy a night of bush poetry and socialising with the Bunbury Bush Poets. They meet every 2 months at the Parade Hotel. The next gathering is on Monday, the 8th of June. It kicks off at 6 p.m. for a couple of hours of poetry, socialising and a really relaxed night. The Bunbury Bush Poets' next meeting is at the Parade Hotel on Monday, the 8th of June. 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

0: Blending a bit of Americana with his own brand of country, Southwest performer Ray Jones released his album Sleeping Rough in early 2020. 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
1: Hello, I'm Sarah Warmby. Australia and New Zealand have agreed to work on 8 actions to improve economic productivity in both countries in the face of increasing global uncertainty. Sean Bindley reports.
2: Anthony Albanese and Christopher Luxon wrapped up annual bilateral talks in Queensland yesterday. They were accompanied by high-powered business executives from both sides of the Tasman. New Zealand Prime Minister Christopher Luxon says there is more the two countries can be doing to drive economic growth.
3: It was a very, very good conversation with the CEOs from both sides, talking about